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Hey there, it's Sydney hanging out right here on your Encouraging Spirit FM. I've got a pretty busy week. The next 4 days are a little crazy for myself and my family. And so I am relying on a few go-to things that really keep me sane during a busy and crazy week. And I wanted to share those here with you this evening in case you've got some craziness going on too. So one of the things that I try to do when the week is busy, I've got a lot of tasks to tackle at home. I try to make sure that I don't forget quality time with my kids, but I do make it look a little different. Whereas I might have some free time to stop and play a game or to hang out for a little bit or watch a movie together. On a really busy week, I may not have that flexibility. And so instead, I invite my kids into what I'm doing. Specifically, my oldest, my daughter, she's 5. I'm able to invite her into making breakfast with me, or maybe we're cleaning up the kitchen after lunch together. And this allows for conversation. It allows for some time together. And I'm still getting things checked off of my list so I don't feel behind and then stressed.

0: I'm sharing how I stay productive and get through a busy week. Hi, it's Sydney right here on Spirit FM. And honestly, the best thing that you can do is stick to your normal routine as much as possible, especially the things that make you feel really good. So for me, this is things like even on a busy day or a busy week, I try to make sure I'm still getting in my workouts. And I try to make sure I'm not missing any meals because it's really easy, especially as a busy mom, to say, you know what, I'm going to make the kids some lunch. And while they're eating, I'm going to get some things done. But the truth is, we need fuel too, mamas. So make sure you're not skipping those meals. You're going to feel more productive if you actually have the fuel that you need to get things done.
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Sometimes a reset is as simple as sitting back down around the table with the people who still matter. 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

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I'm Sydney, hanging out for your Wednesday evening, helping you wind down from the day, whether you're driving home or you are at home getting that evening routine going. 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Here's Working in Country, World on Fire on Spirit FM.

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2: Your Spirit FM forecast. A couple of showers will close out the night. Our temperatures will not be too cool, only falling into the upper 60s and lower 70s, thanks to cloud cover and humidity. On Thursday, showers and storms firing back up throughout the morning and afternoon hours, some that could be on the stronger side as highs reach into the mid-90s. For the WSLS 10 Weather Authority, I'm meteorologist Delaney Willis for Spirit FM.

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This was the parenting moment that I knew was coming, but I was so unprepared for. Hi, it's Sydney on Spirit FM. My oldest, my daughter, she is 5 years old. In fact, she's more like 5 and a half. And so I really knew that this day was going to arrive very soon, but I was still so surprised when she came into the living room and she said, "Mom, my tooth feels kind of funny." And so I was like, "Oh, that's weird." And I asked her, "Did you like hit your mouth or did you eat something really hard?" And it took me a minute to really start to think about what was going on. And then the light bulb went off and I was like, "Come here quickly. Let me see your tooth." And of course, when I touched her little tooth, it wiggled just a little bit. And so I cannot believe she has her first loose tooth. And I remember being 5 years old when I lost my first tooth. I remember I was in kindergarten and she's already finished with kindergarten. So I guess it's about time for this. But this mama's heart was so not ready after she went.

Hey there, I'm Sydney, and this is your Encouraging Spirit FM. If you have kind of been in a season of just trying to get all the things done, striving after one thing and then another, I want to share this encouraging bit of scripture with you. It's Psalm 127, verse 2. It says, "It is in vain that you rise up early and go late to rest, eating the bread of anxious toil, for he gives his beloved sleep."

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I'm Sydney, and if you're just tuning in this evening, we are chatting about how to stay productive, how to get things done when the week is busy. And this is one for me, especially now that I have mom brain all the time. I have a really busy week and I've got some important things that I cannot forget to do. I put that to-do list where everyone in the house can see it. And this works for two reasons. One, I'm going to see it repeatedly, but also my husband will see it. And so he can kind of check in. Maybe he can even check some of those things off for me. In fact, today he asked me, did you take care of that task? And it was a dinner reservation that I needed to make and totally forgot to call and do today. So now it's like top of my list tomorrow to take care of that. So when the week is busy and I feel like I am going to really fall behind on the to-do list, I make sure that list is where everyone can see it.

I'm sharing how I do my very best to stay productive during a really busy week. Hey, it's Sydney on Spirit FM, and this is that week for me, okay? I have so much going on this week and so many little tasks I have to remember to tackle. So one of the things that I try to do is prepare as many meals ahead of time as I can, things that are sitting in the fridge ready to go that I can reach for, whether for myself, for the whole family, for dinner, or for the kids. I need easy options so that I don't have another decision to make during the day. What are we going to have for lunch? What are we going to have for dinner? And I don't have to take the time to actually prep everything. Once it's all done, I am just reaching in the fridge and we are moving right along with our day.

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I am so glad that you have landed here this evening. And I know maybe it wasn't planned. Maybe it just happened. Maybe you didn't know what you were looking for, yet somehow you feel like you're exactly where you're meant to be. Maybe that's because you are. I'm Sydney, and I'm so thankful I get to be here with you on Spirit FM.

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1: Just because you live in the South doesn't mean you love sweet tea. Please don't come for me or revoke my Southern card, but I do not care for sweet tea. I said it out loud at lunch the other day like I was confessing a crime. You see, my friend ordered her sweet tea like it was the water she needed to survive. And when I confessed, I don't like sweet tea, oh my goodness, I felt like I was being judged. The pause that followed, woo! You would have thought I said I don't like air conditioning in July. She looked at me like she needed to reevaluate our entire friendship. The server even asked, who even are you? And I don't even know you. I mean, wow, does that really make me not Southern because I don't like sweet tea? I guess this is how I feel about people who don't like coffee. Hey, but listen, I still say y'all, I still wave at strangers, and I still believe casseroles fix most problems.
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2: Your Spirit FM forecast. A couple of showers will close out the night. Our temperatures will not be too cool, only falling into the upper 60s and lower 70s, thanks to cloud cover and humidity. On Thursday, showers and storms firing back up throughout the morning and afternoon hours, some that could be on the stronger side as highs reach into the mid-90s. For the WSLS 10 Weather Authority, I'm meteorologist Delaney Willis for Spirit FM.

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It may not be the answer we like to hear, but the truth is sometimes the best thing we can do in a season of waiting is to wait well. Hi, it's Sydney on Spirit FM. I know sometimes those seasons feel really long. They feel really challenging, or they feel like we are the only ones walking through them, that everyone else's life is just moving right along at the speed that they wanted. But the truth is everyone has to wait through seasons of life. It's something we all endure at some point, maybe just in different ways or for different lengths of time. But what I have learned is the best thing you can do in a season of waiting is not to try to force the Lord's hand. It's not to figure your way out of that season. And it's not trying to figure out what you can do to make the season end as quickly as possible. It's learning to wait well. And it's a hard thing to do. I am not the most patient person in the world, so I don't wait well. But it is a spiritual skill that is so valuable and so precious. And it kind of makes me think that's why the Lord puts us through these seasons of waiting in the first place.

Hey there, I'm Sydney, and this is your Encouraging Spirit FM. I can't believe it, but in 2 months, I will be celebrating my son's first birthday. I love preparing for my kids' birthdays. It is one of my favorite things to do all year long. And this year, my son and I will celebrate our birthdays pretty close together, only 2 days apart. And maybe you have a summer birthday too. Maybe this summer is a big special birthday for you. We want to celebrate with you. So make sure you're signed up for the birthday club here at Spirit FM so that you can get a shout out on your birthday from Jess on Good Morning Radio. That shout out would air on a weekday around 7:30 and then again at 9:30 in the morning. 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

0: Here is your reminder for the summer that you don't have to take a picture of everything to make the memory count. Hi, it's Sydney right here on Spirit FM. You can still go on the vacation, and even if you don't take a ton of photos, the vacation still happened. You can still have a fun day of crafting with the kids and running through the sprinkler and making a yummy snack. And if you don't get a single photo of them enjoying those moments still happened. I have learned as a mom that sometimes the best thing I can do is put my phone down, camera included, and just be present and just have the memory. Maybe I don't have this perfect, candid photo to mark that memory, but I can know for sure I was present. I soaked it all in, and I have that memory to turn to again and again.
1: It's been a long year. It almost took me down, I swear.

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I'm Sydney, and I finally purchased something that I have wanted for years. And if you've ever done this, even if it's a small investment, it just feels so good, especially if it turns out to be a great purchase that's actually practical and you can use it and it lives up to your expectation. And this one might sound a little silly to some people, but for me, it was just kind of one of those things I've really wanted for as long as I can remember. A label maker. And as a mom, this has become my new favorite thing ever. I am going a little crazy with making the labels, and I'm not ashamed of it. I will label everything in the house. I have wanted one for so long. So now that I finally have one and I'm putting it to use and I'm finding it is as handy as I thought it would be, I am just as happy as can be.

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Hi there, I'm Sydney, and I'm so glad that I get to spend this time with you on your Wednesday. Now that the evening has really begun to wind down and we're about to say goodbye to this Wednesday, I hope you'll stay right here for any additional encouragement you might need before you call it a night. Here's Matthew West, Good, on Spirit FM.

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0: 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We'll announce the winner on June 22nd. 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
2: God the Father, God the Son, and God the Holy Spirit are one God in three persons, eternally existing in love and fellowship with one another. This triune God has existed for eternity in joyful fellowship within himself. As an overflow of this eternal love and joy and fellowship, he created the universe. And out of this perfect love, he saves a fallen world. So with this Trinitarian backdrop, let's consider Jesus's words in John chapter 17, verses 20 and 21. He says, I do not ask for these only, but also for those who will believe in me through their word, that they may all be one, just as you, Father, are in me and I in you, that they also may be in us, so that the world may believe that you have sent me. He yearns for us, his people, to be one as he is one with the Father. He yearns for us to relate with the same unity, joy, love, and honor that he shares with the Father within their Trinitarian relationship. He yearns for us to be reflective of the triune God so that the world will know him. Just as he overflows with love, so should we. And just as he glorifies the Father and the Father glorifies him, so should we. In these verses is an encapsulation of Trinitarian theology and of gospel culture among believers. The oneness of God the Father, God the Son, and God the Holy Spirit as the source of our oneness as believers and our love for one another.
0: Author, speaker Barnabas Piper is a pastor at Emmanuel Nashville. 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
3: Your Spirit FM forecast. A couple of showers will close out the night. Our temperatures will not be too cool, only falling into the upper 60s and lower 70s, thanks to cloud cover and humidity. On Thursday, showers and storms firing back up throughout the morning and afternoon hours. Some that could be on the stronger side as highs reach into the mid-90s. For the WSLS 10 Weather Authority, I'm meteorologist Delaney Willis for Spirit FM.

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1: Hey there, I'm Sydney, and this is your Encouraging Spirit FM. I'm a mom of two, and now that I have both my daughter, who's my oldest, and my son, who is the baby, I have noticed some big differences between the two of them. And at any given moment, I can never be sure, is it because one is the girl and one is the boy, or because one is the firstborn and one is the secondborn? So this is kind of one of those things I've noticed repeatedly. When my daughter was a baby, even up until this very day, any little minor injury was always a very big deal. So if she fell while she was trying to practice walking, if she bumped her head, if she fell and scraped her knee like she did a couple weeks ago, and it was just a very big deal, you know, it always was kind of something where I had to take a few minutes to get her calmed down and to reassure her, make sure she was okay. My son, totally different. This kid is not even a year old. He bumps his head all the time. He's crawling around and he falls and all of the things, and it doesn't faze him. You know, he might be kind of moving around on the floor and he'll roll over really quickly and kind of hit his head, and he'll just kind of stop and look around, take it in for a second, and then move on. And that would have been a situation where my daughter would have needed comforting for at least 5 minutes. So I am just left asking myself, is this because he's the boy, or is this because he's the second born child?

It is in vain that you rise up early and go late to rest, eating the bread of anxious toil, for he gives his beloved sleep. Maybe that's the verse you needed to hear tonight. That's Psalm 127, verse 2. I'm Sydney, and this is your Encouraging Spirit FM.

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I'm Sydney, and you're listening to Your Encouraging Spirit FM. I like my home clean, don't get me wrong, but there is one place that I think just should be messy most of the time, and that's the playroom. So in our home, we have this space on our lower level that's designated as the playroom. And so it's where most of the toys are, especially the bigger ones. And my kids play down there every single day, and it stays a mess because there's always toys being pulled out and not being put away and things like that. And it doesn't bother me. It does not bother me at all that I walk in that room and I can barely see the rug because of the toys. Because this is the room that it's supposed to happen. I am a firm believer that when the chaos has a place to go, the whole house feels far less

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I'm Sydney, and I want to share a simple but such an encouraging reminder with you. It's a quote from Charles Spurgeon. He says, "Those who can pray can never be overcome because their helper can never be exhausted." I don't know about you, but that reminder is so important for me because I often feel like I don't want to share everything on my heart, that I don't want to lift up certain things to the Lord in prayer because maybe they feel like too much, or maybe they feel like too little, or maybe they feel like they're too trivial. But the truth is, our Lord is not exhausted by our prayers. In fact, there is a gift where we

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I'm Sydney. Thanks so much for letting me spend this evening here with you. I hope you're feeling encouraged. I hope you're ready for your day ahead. I hope that you will find some true rest tonight. And you can stick around. The music and messages are here for you all night long. Here's CC Winans, Worthy of It All on Spirit FM.

0: Hey, it's Doug from the afternoon show right here on Spirit FM, and I'm just here to say thank you. 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It was sponsored by Moore's Electrical and Mechanical, and you made such a difference. 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Thank you, and all the area pregnancy centers for showing the heart of Jesus during this season. 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
1: Your Spirit FM forecast. A couple of showers will close out the night. Our temperatures will not be too cool, only falling into the upper 60s and lower 70s, thanks to cloud cover and humidity. On Thursday, showers and storms firing back up throughout the morning and afternoon hours, some that could be on the stronger side as highs reach into the mid-90s. For the WSLS 10 Weather Authority, I'm meteorologist Delaney Willis for Spirit FM.

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1: Your Spirit FM forecast. Overnight tonight, we will keep the cloud cover around as rainfall moves out of the region. Our low temperatures only falling into the upper 60s and lower 70s. On Thursday, showers and storms back in the mix, some that could be on the stronger side, so be sure to stay weather aware. Our highs on Thursday, lower and mid-90s, very warm. For the WSLS 10 Weather Authority, I'm meteorologist Delaney Willis for Spirit FM.

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1: Just because you live in the South doesn't mean you love sweet tea. Please don't come for me or revoke my Southern card, but I do not care for sweet tea. I said it out loud at lunch the other day like I was confessing a crime. You see, my friend ordered her sweet tea like it was the water she needed to survive. And when I confessed, I don't like sweet tea. Oh my goodness, I felt like I was being judged. The pause that followed, woo! You would have thought I said I don't like air conditioning in July. She looked at me like she needed to reevaluate our entire friendship. The server even asked, who even are you? And I don't even know you. I mean, wow, does that really make me not Southern because I don't like sweet tea? I guess this is how I feel about people who don't like coffee. Hey, but listen, I still say y'all, I still wave at strangers, and I still believe casseroles fix most problems.
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2: Everyone who believes that Jesus is the Christ has been born of God, and everyone who loves the Father loves whoever has been born of Him. This is not a metaphor or a figure of speech. When we are awakened to the truths of the gospel and place our faith in Jesus, we have new life. We are born again, as Jesus explained to Nicodemus in John chapter 3. Now, this is such familiar language that we have lost the weirdness of it. But Nicodemus understood how unfathomably odd this is. Can I enter a second time into my mother's womb, he asks? Of course not. But by the power of Christ's work on the cross and the enlivening of the Holy Spirit, we are truly born again. In Christ, we are dead to sin and alive to God. We are crucified with Christ and we now walk in newness of life. All this is a description of new life in Christ, being born again as children of God. That is who and what you are today, Christian.
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1: Your Spirit FM forecast. Overnight tonight, we will keep the cloud cover around as rainfall moves out of the region. Our low temperatures only falling into the upper 60s and lower 70s. On Thursday, showers and storms back in the mix, some that could be on the stronger side, so be sure to stay weather aware. Our highs on Thursday, lower and mid-90s, very warm. For the WSLS 10 Weather Authority, I'm meteorologist Delaney Willis for Spirit FM.

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1: Your Spirit FM forecast. Overnight tonight, we will keep the cloud cover around as rainfall moves out of the region. Our low temperatures only falling into the upper 60s and lower 70s. On Thursday, showers and storms back in the mix, some that could be on the stronger side, so be sure to stay weather aware. Our highs on Thursday, lower and mid 90s, very warm. For the WSLS 10 Weather Authority, I'm meteorologist Delaney Willis for Spirit FM.

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1: Just because you live in the South doesn't mean you love sweet tea. Please don't come for me or revoke my Southern card, but I do not care for sweet tea. I said it out loud at lunch the other day like I was confessing a crime. You see, my friend ordered her sweet tea like it was the water she needed to survive. And when I confessed, I don't like sweet tea, oh my goodness, I felt like I was being judged. The pause that followed, woo! You would have thought I said I don't like air conditioning in July. She looked at me like she needed to reevaluate our entire friendship. The server even asked, who even are you? And I don't even know you. I mean, wow, does that really make me not Southern because I don't like sweet tea? I guess this is how I feel about people who don't like coffee. Hey, but listen, I still say y'all, I still wave at strangers, and I still believe casseroles fix most problems.
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1: Your Spirit FM forecast. Overnight tonight, we will keep the cloud cover around as rainfall moves out of the region. Our low temperatures only falling into the upper 60s and lower 70s. On Thursday, showers and storms back in the mix, some that could be on the stronger side, so be sure to stay weather aware. Our highs on Thursday, lower and mid-90s, very warm. For the WSLS 10 Weather Authority, I'm meteorologist Delaney Willis for Spirit FM.

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1: Your Spirit FM forecast. Overnight tonight, we will keep the cloud cover around as rainfall moves out of the region. Our low temperatures only falling into the upper 60s and lower 70s. On Thursday, showers and storms back in the mix, some that could be on the stronger side, so be sure to stay weather aware. Our highs on Thursday, lower and mid-90s, very warm. For the WSLS 10 Weather Authority, I'm meteorologist Delaney Willis for Spirit FM.

0: 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So this world has lost its grip on me.
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1: Some dates have a way of sneaking up on your heart. A birthday, an anniversary, a familiar song on the radio, and suddenly you're missing someone all over again. Yesterday would have been my dad's 72nd birthday. And even after all this time, there are moments when I still reach for the phone in my mind. I still want to tell him the good news. I still want to brag about what my boys are up to. I still want one more conversation, one more laugh, one more chance to hear his voice. And if you've ever lost someone you love, then you know that feeling. The missing doesn't completely go away. It changes over time, but it never really leaves. What brings comfort is knowing that love doesn't end when life on earth does. The people who shaped us leave fingerprints on our hearts and our stories and in the people we've become. And God is especially near to those carrying that kind of ache. In Psalm 34:18, it says, "The Lord is close to the brokenhearted and saves those who are crushed in spirit." If someone you love is being missed a little extra, know that every memory is evidence of a life that mattered, and every tear is seen by a God who stays close.

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With your Encouraging Spirit FM,

0: If there is something you are thankful for, well, today is the day on Good Morning Radio. You can call in and share and just brag on how God is moving in your life. Hey, I'm so glad you're here. My name is Jess. This is your Encouraging Spirit FM, and it's Thankful Thursday. And this is the number you can call to share what you're thankful for. It's 888-774-7482. Again, the number is 888-774-7482. Go into the phones right now. Thank you for calling. What's your name and what are you thankful for today?
1: Hi, this is Leanne calling from Roanoke. I am very thankful for my great aunt, Fanny, who met Jesus May 18th at age 104. Yes, we miss her, but we are so grateful for the life and the blessings that she gave us and how Jesus received her up in heaven.

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0: 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We'll announce the winner on June 22nd. Because sometimes the smallest words from Dad become the biggest lessons in life.
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4: Your Spirit FM forecast, not only today, but tomorrow is also a Weather Authority Alert Day. This afternoon, we will see some isolated showers and thunderstorms, both of which could produce damaging winds and hail, where we will also see a high temperature in the mid to upper 90s. And as we go into tonight, we will cool down into the low 70s. Once again, tomorrow, we will see more damaging winds and hail being more widespread in the afternoon and seeing a high temperature in the mid 90s. With the WSLS Weather Authority, I'm meteorologist Sarah Osterwein for Spirit FM.

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And if you got a chance to experience VBS, then you know there's just something special about it. Hey, good morning. I'm Jess on Your Encouraging Spirit FM. So many memories. It's funny, I can't remember why I walked into a room, and some days I can't even remember what I had for breakfast. But I can still remember standing in a church classroom singing those VBS songs. One of them I remember is Deep and Wide. You know the one, maybe, deep and wide, there's a fountain flowing. Okay, let me stop because I want you to keep listening. Okay, there were popsicles, construction paper crafts, Bible stories, all the songs with the hand motions that have apparently been permanently stored in my brain. Hey, looking back, I also remember that one volunteer who seemed so thankful when my parents came to pick me up. Huh. Okay, so that's the beauty of VBS. Long after the snacks are gone and the crafts have disappeared, the truth of God's love has a way of sticking with you. So I hope if your kids are going to VBS, they make some great memories. Here's a shout out to every church volunteer getting ready for VBS this summer. You may be making memories and planting seeds that last a lifetime.

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1: Before this day ever arrived, God already knew every detail in it. That's so amazing. I love that about God. That means that nothing about today caught him off guard. Not the phone call, not the bill, not the stress, not the diagnosis, not the disappointment, not the exhaustion. That comforts me so much. I pray it comforts you too, because there are days I feel so unprepared for life. Some mornings I wake up feeling strong and motivated, but other mornings I wake up sounding like bubble wrap every time I stand up. I'm wondering if one cup of coffee can emotionally support me through the day. Most of the time, the answer is no. But God already knew what this day would hold. Lamentations 3 says, his mercies are new every morning, every single morning, not every once in a while, not every other day, every morning.

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Even if your travels are just to the kitchen, to the coffee pot, hey, we're still here for you. 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
1: Your Spirit FM forecast, not only today, but tomorrow is also a Weather Authority Alert Day. This afternoon, we will see some isolated showers and thunderstorms, both of which could produce damaging winds and hail, where we will also see a high temperature in the mid to upper 90s. And as we go into tonight, we will cool down into the low 70s. Once again, tomorrow, we will see more damaging winds and hail being more widespread in the afternoon and seeing a high temperature in the mid 90s. With the WSLS Weather Authority, I'm meteorologist Sarah Osterwein for Spirit FM.

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That is definitely something to be thankful for. Jesus and the coffee. Hey, good morning and happy Thankful Thursday. I'm Jess. You're listening to Good Morning Radio. And like I said, it is Thankful Thursday. 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
1: Life doesn't always unfold the way you imagined it would. Some dreams don't come true, not because you failed, but because God was writing a different story. For years, there was this picture in my mind of what my future would look like. I thought I might become a well-known author someday, or maybe sit behind a news desk as an anchor. Those dreams, they felt real, they felt exciting, and honestly, I assumed that's where I was headed. But God, He had other plans. And looking back, I'm grateful because while those doors never opened, He led me somewhere I never expected and somewhere I truly love. I've discovered that sometimes God's best gifts aren't found at the end of the road we planned, but along the one He chooses for us. Proverbs tells us that we may make our plans, but the Lord directs our steps. And isn't that the truth? What once felt like a detour can become a calling. What felt like a closed door can lead to something even better. Maybe your dream changed too. Maybe life looks different than you thought it would. A changed dream doesn't mean a failed life. Sometimes it's evidence of a faithful God gently leading you exactly where you need to be.

0: 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Thank you, and all the area pregnancy centers for showing the heart of Jesus during this season. 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
2: Your Spirit FM forecast, not only today, but tomorrow is also a Weather Authority Alert Day. This afternoon, we will see some isolated showers and thunderstorms, both of which could produce damaging winds and hail, where we will also see a high temperature in the mid to upper 90s. And as we go into tonight, we will cool down into the low 70s. Once again, tomorrow, we will see more damaging winds and hail being more widespread in the afternoon and seeing a high temperature in the mid 90s. With the WSLS Weather Authority, I'm meteorologist Sarah Osterwein for Spirit FM.

0: Somebody once said, the more you practice the art of thankfulness, the more you have to be thankful for. Love, love that. Hey, I'm Jess. Thank you for being here. This is Good Morning Radio on Spirit FM. And on Thursdays on Good Morning Radio, it is Thankful Thursday. That's where you get the opportunity to call in and share what you're thankful for. It's so simple. You call this number right here. You can also text this number. It's 888-774-7482. What are you thankful for today? 888-774-7482. Go into the phones right now. Thanks for calling. What's your name? Where are you calling from? And what are you thankful for today?
1: Hi, this is Amy from Stanton. And I just wanted to say how very, very thankful I am today. Tomorrow will be my last day of teaching special education for 30 years. And I'm so thankful for my husband that 30 years ago, he was so supportive of me going back to school and getting a master's degree in special ed. And I just can't say it's been wonderful years, and of course, you know, rough bumps in the road or teaching special ed, but I'm just so thankful that he supported me in pursuing my dreams.

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0: You can boil it, grill it, slather it in butter, put it in the oven and roast it. No matter how you cook it, it is good. Well, to me anyway. Talking about corn on the cob. Hey, I'm Jess. Thank you so much for listening to your Encouraging Spirit FM. And it happens to be it's holiday today. It's National Corn on the Cob Day. And I have a confession. For the longest time, I thought corn was a vegetable. I mean, it grows out of the ground. That's vegetable behavior, right? Okay, but if you're thinking like me, then we may not be totally wrong. Turns out, depending on when it's harvested, corn can be a vegetable. It can also be considered a grain or a fruit. Now, that one kind of made me think like, okay, what? Corn, a fruit? Whether you're putting butter on it, grilling it, or getting it stuck in your teeth at a cookout, corn on the cob tastes like summer. Have to have lots of corn during the summer. I mean, I just do. And if anyone asks, I'm still calling it a vegetable. It just makes me feel less guilty when I'm eating a lot of it. It earned that title in my heart. And I'm wondering if you remember this little boy from a couple of years ago who loves corn too.
1: I really like corn. It tasted good. But when I tried it with butter, everything changed.
0: Right?
1: I like corn. Corn.

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1: Waiting on God is not the same thing as being forgotten by God. I love that a friend reminded me of that the other day, because there's something I've been praying for, and I feel like I've been waiting and waiting and waiting. But my friend also reminded me that, you know what? We serve a God who hears, he moves, and he can bring you from shaky ground to steady footing. And sometimes all at once, sometimes one faithful step at a time, but it's in his time. If you're in a season of waiting, just like me, maybe feeling a little discouraged, take heart in today's spirit verses. Psalm 40 verses 1 and 2 say this: I waited patiently for the Lord to help me, and he turned to me and heard my cry. He lifted me out of the pit of despair, out of the mud and the mire. He set my feet on solid ground and steadied me as I walked along.

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3: Your Spirit FM forecast, not only today, but tomorrow is also a Weather Authority alert day. This afternoon, we will see some isolated showers and thunderstorms, both of which could produce damaging winds and hail, where we will also see a high temperature in the mid to upper 90s. And as we go into tonight, we will cool down into the low 70s. Once again, tomorrow, we will see more damaging winds and hail being more widespread in the afternoon and seeing a high temperature in the mid 90s. With the WSLS Weather Authority, I'm meteorologist Sarah Osterwein for Spirit FM.
0: A little laughter, a lot of love, and the reminder that God's got this. 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
1: Comparison will wear you out, especially if you're on social media. I mean, social media is wonderful until suddenly everyone online appears to own a beach house, have perfect marriages, spotless homes, and somehow wake up looking hydrated and emotionally stable. Okay, I sound like a hater, right? Meanwhile, I'm just trying to remember why I walked into the kitchen. Comparison is really exhausting. And it's really dangerous. And I've been doing it a lot lately. Can you tell? The more I compare my life to everyone else's highlight reels, the more I forget the blessings that are sitting right in front of me. And somebody shared this encouragement with me, and I'm really trying to lean into it. Galatians 6:4 says, pay careful attention to your own work, your own journey, your own growth, your own calling, because God didn't ask you to become somebody else. He asked you to faithfully live the life He gave you.

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With Father's Day coming up, somebody made a list ranking the best TV dads of all time. And I got to tell you, I am totally here for it. Hey, good morning. I'm Jess on your Encouraging Spirit FM. Loved those TV dads like Andy Griffith, Uncle Phil from The Fresh Prince of Bel-Air, Danny Tanner from Full House. But surprisingly, they did not make the top two. Let me share with you the top two TV dads of all time. And maybe you're going to be surprised at these. Okay, coming in at number two. Yep. Believe that? Gomez Adams from the Adams Family. Sure, he was a little spooky, but he absolutely adored his family. He supported his kids. He never missed a chance to tell his wife, Morticia, how much he loved her. I mean, that's relationship goals, right? Maybe with cobwebs. I don't know. Okay. The number one TV dad of all time. According to this survey, Tim the Tool Man Taylor from Home Improvement, he wasn't perfect. Actually, most of the episodes started because he messed something up, but he always showed up. He learned from his mistakes and he loved his family. I mean, okay, these are great TV dads, great choices. Top two, I don't know if they would be my top two. Personally, I'm a big fan of Jack Pearson from the show This Is Us. I mean, that man set the bar so high for TV dads.

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1: Your Spirit FM forecast, not only today, but tomorrow is also a Weather Authority alert day. This afternoon, we will see some isolated showers and thunderstorms, both of which could produce damaging winds and hail, where we will also see a high temperature in the mid to upper 90s. And as we go into tonight, we will cool down into the low 70s. Once again, tomorrow, we will see more damaging winds and hail being more widespread in the afternoon and seeing a high temperature in the mid 90s. With the WSLS Weather Authority, I'm meteorologist Sarah Osterwein for Spirit FM.

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0: Birthday to you, Tammy Freeman and Forrest. 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

0: That's right. Saying thank you doesn't seem like enough, but we're going to say it anyway. Hey, good morning. I'm Jess on your Encouraging Spirit FM. 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So here's the number you call or text. It's 888-774-7482. That's 888-774-7482. Travis called and said he's thankful for his wife. Why is that, Travis?
1: Well, she's my everything for me. 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

You did. You made it halfway through the week, more than halfway through the week. Welcome to what I call Little Friday. It's Thursday, y'all. Hey, I'm Jess. This is Good Morning Radio on Spirit FM. And if you're already worried about what the day is going to bring, hey, I get that. Life has a funny way of handing you things to worry about before you've even finished your first cup of coffee. The what ifs, the deadlines, the unexpected phone calls. 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
3: Your Spirit FM forecast, not only today, but tomorrow is also a Weather Authority alert day. This afternoon, we will see some isolated showers and thunderstorms, both of which could produce damaging winds and hail, where we will also see a high temperature in the mid to upper 90s. And as we go into tonight, we will cool down into the low 70s. Once again, tomorrow, we will see more damaging winds and hail being more widespread in the afternoon and seeing a high temperature in the mid 90s. With the WSLS Weather Authority, I'm meteorologist Sarah Osterwein for Spirit FM.

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1: 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And to do that, you call this number right here, 888-774-7482. That's 888-774-7482, because it is Thankful Thursday on Good Morning Radio. Here's a story about how God is always working, even when it doesn't look like it.
2: Hey, Jess, this is Terry. I just wanted to thank God for 8 years ago, we were told we will never see our grandchildren again. And now here it is, 8 years later, we can see them anytime we want to. We can take them anywhere we want and do anything we want with them. And I thank God for that. That's been a relief on our family. And I want to thank Him for everything He's done for us.

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1: Life doesn't always unfold the way you imagined it would. Some dreams don't come true, not because you failed, but because God was writing a different story. For years, there was this picture in my mind of what my future would look like. I thought I might become a well-known author someday, or maybe sit behind a news desk as an anchor. Those dreams, they felt real, they felt exciting, and honestly, I assumed that's where I was headed. But God, He had other plans. And looking back, I'm grateful because while those doors never opened, He led me somewhere I never expected, and somewhere I truly love. I've discovered that sometimes God's best gifts aren't found at the end of the road we planned, but along the one He chooses for us. Proverbs tells us that we may make our plans, but the Lord directs our steps. And isn't that the truth? What once felt like a detour can become a calling. What felt like a closed door can lead to something even better. Maybe your dream changed too. Maybe life looks different than you thought it would. A changed dream doesn't mean a failed life. Sometimes it's evidence of a faithful God gently leading you exactly where you need to be.

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3: Your Spirit FM forecast, not only today, but tomorrow is also a Weather Authority alert day. This afternoon, we will see some isolated showers and thunderstorms, both of which could produce damaging winds and hail, where we will also see a high temperature in the mid to upper 90s. And as we go into tonight, we will cool down into the low 70s. Once again, tomorrow, we will see more damaging winds and hail being more widespread in the afternoon and seeing a high temperature in the mid 90s. With the WSLS Weather Authority, I'm meteorologist Sarah Osterwein for Spirit FM.

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0: Gratitude is exactly what it's all about today. That was Brandon Lake on your Encouraging Spirit FM. Hey, good morning. I'm Jess. We celebrate gratitude in a big way on Thursdays on Good Morning Radio. It's Thankful Thursday. You can call in and share what you're thankful for. 888-774-7482. Hey, good morning, Savannah. What are you thankful for today?
1: When I was comatose, on a rinky-dink little radio, like a boombox, as we would say, Spirit FM was the only station that would come through, and the music really touched my mom's heart and got my mom through some of her darkest days. I can't imagine from my mother's standpoint. And so she shared Spirit FM with me, and now we both listen to it all day, every day. Yes, that is what I'm thankful for. God bless you guys.

0: 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For generations, we Bushes have kept the family recipe for our baked beans a secret.
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2: And perhaps this time Bush's baked beans has gone maybe too far. I don't know. You be the judge. Hey, I'm Chess on your Encouraging Spirit FM. They have some new summer flavors out. And if you were hanging out with Doug on the afternoon show yesterday, you may have heard him talking about this. Doug talking about food? Nah, shocker there. Actually, when I heard Doug talking about this, I thought it was a joke, but it is very real. Okay, these are the new flavors Bush's baked beans are having for this summer. Apple pie, rocket pop. Now, if you're wondering what rocket pop is, it's that ice cream, the popsicle. We used to call them bomb pops. And dill pickle. Now, I can maybe understand dill pickle because they're putting dill pickle flavor in everything these days. But apple pie baked beans, ew, and rocket pop baked beans, no thank you. And I just feel like somewhere a grandma at a church potluck just dropped her serving spoon. Like, no ma'am, no thank you. And the real question is, though, would you try these? And for the record, just in case you haven't figured that out, I'll stick with the original baked beans at the cookout.

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3: Your Spirit FM forecast, not only today, but tomorrow is also a Weather Authority alert day. This afternoon, we will see some isolated showers and thunderstorms, both of which could produce damaging winds and hail, where we will also see a high temperature in the mid to upper 90s. And as we go into tonight, we will cool down into the low 70s. Once again, tomorrow, we will see more damaging winds and hail being more widespread in the afternoon and seeing a high temperature in the mid 90s. With the WSLS Weather Authority, I'm meteorologist Sarah Osterwein for Spirit FM.

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0: Gratitude is like gravy. We put it on everything. Hey, good morning. I'm Jess. This is Good Morning Radio on Spirit FM, and I'm thankful for you. Thank you so much for listening and allowing me to help you get your day started. On Thursdays on Good Morning Radio, it's Thankful Thursday. That's where you get the opportunity to share how God is moving in your life. What are you thankful for, big or small? You can encourage someone simply by sharing what you're thankful for. Here's the number to do that. You can call 888-774-7482. You can also text that number and share. It's 888-774-7482. Go on to the phones right now. Thank you for calling. Good morning. What are you thankful for today?
1: Good morning, Jess. I'm grateful for you guys. I'm grateful that I woke up, and I'm grateful for my family.
2: 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Look, I got a

Sometimes a reset is as simple as sitting back down around the table with the people who still matter. 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

0: 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Oh God, how I need you.
1: Some people love roller coasters. Perhaps that's you. I ain't the one. Hey, I'm Jess on your Encouraging Spirit FM. I mean, some people wait in line for hours just for the chance to be launched, dropped, flipped, and terrified for 90 seconds. Again, I'm not the one. And if you are the one, you may be interested in this new roller coaster that's coming to Carowinds. They just announced it. It's called the Rip Roarin' Falls. It's set to break 3 world records. And they said it has a log flume drop of more than 100 feet. I don't know what a log flume drop is, but 100 feet, no thank you. And it's set to go 50 miles per hour. Again, no thank you. 100 foot plunge on purpose? Really? People do this on purpose? Okay, I'm over here thinking life provides all the unexpected drops and twists and stomach-turning moments I can handle. No admission ticket required. So there's no way I would get on this roller coaster. But if you're a thrill seeker, you can start making your plans. Carowinds, it's Charlotte, North Carolina. And as for me, I'll be enjoying the ride from a safe distance, preferably with both feet firmly on the ground.

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6: 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Today and tomorrow, we are looking at a Weather Authority Alert Day where we will reach a high temperature in the mid to upper 90s and see some isolated showers and thunderstorms on Thursday, being more widespread on Friday, both of which could include some damaging winds as well as some hail. As we go into both evenings, tonight and tomorrow evening, we will cool off into the upper 60s to low 70s, but drying up just in time for Saturday. With the WSLS Weather Authority, I'm meteorologist Sarah Osterbein for Spirit FM.

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1: Well, happy birthday to you, Tammy Freeman and Forrest. 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Robin Grove in Christiansburg, live it up, Robin. Lori Nowlin and Stewart, happy birthday. 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

0: You can boil it, grill it, slather it in butter, put it in the oven and roast it. No matter how you cook it, it is good. Well, to me anyway. Talking about corn on the cob. Hey, I'm Jess. Thank you so much for listening to your Encouraging Spirit FM. And it happens to be it's holiday today. It's National Corn on the Cob Day. And I have a confession. For the longest time, I thought corn was a vegetable. I mean, it grows out of the ground. That's vegetable behavior, right? Okay, but if you're thinking like me, then we may not be totally wrong. Turns out, depending on when it's harvested, corn can be a vegetable. It can also be considered a grain or a fruit. Now, that one kind of made me think like, okay, what? Corn, a fruit? Whether you're putting butter on it, grilling it, or getting it stuck in your teeth at a cookout, corn on the cob tastes like summer. Have to have lots of corn during the summer. I mean, I just do. And if anyone asks, I'm still calling it a vegetable. It just makes me feel less guilty when I'm eating a lot of it. It earned that title in my heart. And I'm wondering if you remember this little boy from a couple of years ago who loves corn too.
1: I really like corn. It tasted good. But when I tried it with butter, everything changed.
0: Right?
1: I like corn. Corn.

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grateful, thankful, and blessed is how I feel about having you as part of my Good Morning Radio crew. I'm Jess. Thanks for letting me help you get your day started. I'll see you bright and early tomorrow morning. Hope you have a wonderful Thursday. This is your encouraging Spirit FM.

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3: 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Today and tomorrow, we are looking at a Weather Authority Alert Day where we will reach a high temperature in the mid to upper 90s and see some isolated showers and thunderstorms on Thursday, being more widespread on Friday, both of which could include some damaging winds as well as some hail. As we go into both evenings, tonight and tomorrow evening, we will cool off into the upper 60s to low 70s, but drying up just in time for Saturday. With the WSLS Weather Authority, I'm meteorologist Sarah Osterbein for Spirit FM.

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0: Hey, good morning. It's your Encouraging Spirit FM. I'm Steph. That was Aaron Schust with My Savior, My God. Thank you for hanging out with me this morning. Grab yourself a cooler cup of coffee. Grab yourself some water. Make sure you stay hydrated today because it is going to be a scorcher.
1: Making well.

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My name is Steph. This is your Encouraging Spirit FM with a home improvement design tip for you today. 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Now, in order to figure out how does this work for your space, definitely measure it out. My kitchen is basically a box, but kind of a big U-shape. And so we have space in the middle, but only if it's a really skinny table. But that's still an island, and that's still extra prep space.

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My name is Steph. Hello there. There are times that you've probably felt stuck. Like no matter what you do, you just can't seem to get any traction. It could be a situation at work or a family struggle. It's just one of those seasons where everything feels so heavy. Your spirit verse today from Psalm 40 reminds you that God meets you in those moments. He doesn't leave you in the mud. It's Psalm 40, 1 and 2. I waited patiently for the Lord to help me, and he turned to me and heard my cry. He lifted me out of the pit of despair, out of the mud and the mire. He set my feet on solid ground and steadied me as I walked along.

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That opportunity comes through the Teacher Love Notes. 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
3: 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Today and tomorrow, we are looking at a Weather Authority Alert Day where we will reach a high temperature in the mid to upper 90s and see some isolated showers and thunderstorms on Thursday, being more widespread on Friday, both of which could include some damaging winds as well as some hail. As we go into both evenings, tonight and tomorrow evening, we will cool off into the upper 60s to low 70s, but drying up just in time for Saturday. With the WSLS Weather Authority, I'm meteorologist Sarah Osterbein for Spirit FM.

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Jaywalkers Worship, in the name of Jesus, on your Encouraging Spirit FM. My name is Steph. Hello there. Sometimes when you're struggling, it can feel like nobody really knows all those burdens you're carrying. I feel like even though my ears are, or my shoulders are up to my ears, people don't necessarily notice that. But one of the most comforting parts about your spirit verse today is that God hears those struggles. He hears the cry. And if today feels overwhelming, remember, you're not talking to an empty room when you pray. Psalm 40, verse 1. I waited patiently for the Lord to help me, and he turned to me and heard my cry. He lifted me out of the pit of despair, out of the mud and the mire, and he set my feet on solid ground and steadied me as I walked along.

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0: 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Because sometimes the smallest words from Dad become the biggest lessons in life.
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4: Romans 8 verse 15 says, "We have received the spirit of adoption as sons and daughters."
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4: At the moment of conversion, the moment we are saved, even if we can't precisely define when that moment was, we receive the Holy Spirit. This is the presence of Christ in us, the power of God in us, the sustainer of new life in us. And this spirit is the spirit of adoption as sons. What does this mean? It means that we move from rebellion to affection and allegiance towards God. Instead of opposing God and resenting Him, we love Him and follow Him. The Holy Spirit moves us to love Him as our Father and His people as our siblings. It means that the Spirit gives us assurance that we are born again, that we are part of God's family, that He does love us as sons and daughters. Multiple times the Apostle Paul writes about the Holy Spirit being a guarantee or a seal on our lives, a deposit that ensures that we are saved and loved and part of this new family. So the Holy Spirit ministers to our hearts to assure us that we are God's children. And it means that the Spirit changes us and moves us to live in the manner of this new family. Before the Lord saves us, we resemble a different family, one that is against God and opposed to Christ. But when we are saved, the Holy Spirit begins to change us so that we have a family resemblance and reflect our Heavenly Father and honor Him. This is what it means to have received the Spirit of adoption and that we are now children of God.
0: Author, speaker, Barnabas Piper is a pastor at Emmanuel Nashville. For his books and resources, visit SpiritFM.com.

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This is your Encouraging Spirit FM. My name is Steph. My middle name should be Procrastination. I am very guilty of it. There is a way to help you if you find yourself like me as a constant procrastinator. It's an idea that's called head, heart, and hand method. It means that your procrastination comes from either your head, your heart, or your hand. So from your head, it means that you might lack clarity or direction. You don't exactly understand what you're supposed to be doing first. For your heart, it could be because you're bored, you're disinterested, or you're just afraid to fail. This one I find myself in often, that I don't want to even start something because I am afraid to fail. If it's coming from your hand, it could just be that you absolutely lack the proper tools, the knowledge, or the resources to get going. So join me in figuring out, is it a head, a heart, or a hand reason that you're procrastinating? And go after that project.

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0: 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My name is Steph. There are times in your life where you're like, God, where are you? Are you showing up? Jamie McDonald struggled with this for a bit, and it inspired her new song, Ain't No Way. Here she is explaining about it.
1: God loves telling stories, and you know, there's a Bible full of history of the ways that God showed up for his people. You know, just in the nick of time, just when you thought all odds were stacked against you, he shows up and does miracles. He does the unthinkable. And, you know, there's so many instances in my life where I can look back and say, he really has never, ever failed me. And it's funny because when you get in a situation and it's not looking so good, it's so easy for us to freak out and just say, God, where are you? Have you forgotten about me? And, this song, Ain't No Way, is just all about that declaration. There's no way you're going to let me down. You've been there for me time and time again. As I look back over my life, there's not one time that you failed me, and you're going to show up for me now. And that's what Ain't No Way is all about.
0: And here is Jamie McDonald with her new music, Ain't No Way.

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4: 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Today and tomorrow, we are looking at a Weather Authority Alert Day where we will reach a high temperature in the mid to upper 90s and see some isolated showers and thunderstorms on Thursday, being more widespread on Friday, both of which could include some damaging winds as well as some hail. As we go into both evenings, tonight and tomorrow evening, we will cool off into the upper 60s to low 70s, but drying up just in time for Saturday. With the WSLS Weather Authority, I'm meteorologist Sarah Osterbein for Spirit FM.

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My name is Steph. It's a roasty, toasty, warm, okay, hot day. So take a moment, grab another drink of water. Also, grab your calendar and write this one down. Coming up this Wednesday, your opportunity to hang out with some Spirit FM family at the next ice cream pop-up event. It's happening at Klein's in Lynchburg. Jess will be there from Good Morning Radio along with some other Spirit FM fam. It's happening from 11 to 2, and we'd love to meet you and hang out and have some ice cream. 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

0: Hey, I'm Peter Burton, and my song, Where Would I Be, is a reminder of the amazing life we have when we say yes to Jesus. So often, the enemy will try to bring up our past and discourage us, reminding us of our mistakes and where we should be because of them. But as Christ followers, when we ask ourselves, where would we be without Jesus? Our response is, thank God, I'll never know.
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1: Just because you live in the South doesn't mean you love sweet tea. Please don't come for me or revoke my Southern card, but I do not care for sweet tea. I said it out loud at lunch the other day like I was confessing a crime. You see, my friend ordered her sweet tea like it was the water she needed to survive. And when I confessed, I don't like sweet tea, oh my goodness, I felt like I was being judged. The pause that followed, woo! You would have thought I said I don't like air conditioning in July. She looked at me like she needed to reevaluate our entire friendship. The server even asked, who even are you? And I don't even know you. I mean, wow, does that really make me not Southern because I don't like sweet tea? I guess this is how I feel about people who don't like coffee. Hey, but listen, I still say y'all, I still wave at strangers, and I still believe casseroles fix most problems.
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0: Matt Maher with The Lord's Prayer. You're tuned in to your Encouraging Spirit FM. I'm Steph. Thank you for hanging out with me this afternoon. Sometimes you've got plans that change and life doesn't always feel stable. You can be disappointed in people and unexpected things happen. But that's why this picture from your spirit verse in Psalm 40 is so powerful. God sets our feet on solid ground and he steadies you as you walk. Psalm 40, verse 1 and 2. I waited patiently for the Lord to help me, and he turned to me and he heard my cry. He lifted me out of the pit of despair, out of the mud and the mire. He set my feet on solid ground and steadied me as I walked along.
1: 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Look, I got a

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This is your Encouraging Spirit FM. My name is Steph. Well, that something that you might want to bake could be cookies. And you don't have to turn the oven on. On a really hot day like today, some patience and some direct sunlight in your car can allow you to bake some cookies. And I know this because last year, when we had the really hot days, I baked cookies in the car. And you can watch a reel on our social media of just this occurrence happening. 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Oh.

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7: 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Today and tomorrow, we are looking at a Weather Authority Alert Day where we will reach a high temperature in the mid to upper 90s and see some isolated showers and thunderstorms on Thursday, being more widespread on Friday, both of which could include some damaging winds as well as some hail. As we go into both evenings, tonight and tomorrow evening, we will cool off into the upper 60s to low 70s, but drying up just in time for Saturday. With the WSLS Weather Authority, I'm meteorologist Sarah Osterbein for Spirit FM.

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For others, not so much. Hi, my name is Steph. This is your Encouraging Spirit FM. When it comes to dogs making friends, usually doggies like to be friends with others. But my dog Penny, she's a Chihuahua. She's full on little dog syndrome and does not like to make friends with other doggies. The other night I had her with me over at a friend's house, and these friends have three golden doodles, and one of them's really small and just wants to be friends with everybody. Her name's Willow. Penny and Willow, no, they did not get along. And then the other two, Charlie and Marley, they are a little bit bigger, and still Penny just would growl and bare her teeth and just did not want to be friends with any of them.

If you've ever felt yourself being anxious about something, repeat after me. This is anxiety. My name is Steph. This is your Encouraging Spirit FM. Using those words, practicing labeling your emotions can really help you determine what's happening and overcome it faster. As someone who's never dealt with anxiety on a regular basis, now that I'm a middle-aged woman, it blows my mind that I tend to have anxiety over situations and circumstances that I've never had before. So finding this research about labeling the emotion is becoming very helpful for me.

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2: Hi, I'm Bart Millard from Mercy Me. Here's the message of our song, Make It Well. When I had the idea for Make It Well, it came from wrestling with the hymn, It Is Well, that, you know, I've sang all my life for funerals and stuff like that. It's always during tragic times. And I realized during those difficult moments that I'm kind of lying when I say it is well with my soul, because normally it is not well with my soul. Like, the harder the times get, the harder it is to sing that song. And so I kept thinking, if I were to write this, I would make it into Make It Well, because I'm not getting through this without the help of the Holy Spirit. I think there are people in the middle of the struggle. If they think about it, it's tough to sing that it's all good, it's fine, it's well with my soul, when it really isn't, when you're in the middle of it. And so this one goes out to all those like me that are in the middle of the struggle, just trying to get by.

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Hi there. My name is Steph. One of the reasons it's important to remember what you've been through is because it reminds you what God's brought you through. There were seasons that you may have thought will never end and challenges that you didn't know you'd face. Yet, here you are. Steph, here you are. Your verse today from Spirit FM's Psalm 41 and 2. I waited patiently for the Lord to help me, and he turned to me and heard my cry. He lifted me out of the pit of despair, out of the mud and out of the mire, and he set my feet on solid ground, steadied me as I walked along.

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3: 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Today and tomorrow, we are looking at a Weather Authority Alert Day where we will reach a high temperature in the mid to upper 90s and see some isolated showers and thunderstorms on Thursday, being more widespread on Friday, both of which could include some damaging winds as well as some hail. As we go into both evenings, tonight and tomorrow evening, we will cool off into the upper 60s to low 70s, but drying up just in time for Saturday. With the WSLS Weather Authority, I'm meteorologist Sarah Osterbein for Spirit FM.

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Father's Day. It's a day to celebrate your dad or dad-like figure. My name is Steph. 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What's a piece of advice that your dad has given you that still sticks with you today? 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Maybe you didn't realize how true it was until later. 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

Maybe today feels messy. It's good to know that grace got you. That was Mercy Me on your Encouraging Spirit FM. My name is Steph. You might be carrying stress and disappointment, worries that nobody else sees. Your verse today doesn't pretend those struggles aren't real. It simply reminds you that difficult seasons don't have the final word. God hears, He helps. Psalm 40:1-2. I waited patiently for the Lord to help me, and He turned to me and heard my cry. He lifted me out of the pit of despair, out of the mud and the mire. He set my feet on solid ground. He steadied me as I walked along.

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2: Just because you live in the South doesn't mean you love sweet tea. Please don't come for me or revoke my Southern card, but I do not care for sweet tea. I said it out loud at lunch the other day like I was confessing a crime. You see, my friend ordered her sweet tea like it was the water she needed to survive. And when I confessed, I don't like sweet tea. Oh my goodness, I felt like I was being judged. The pause that followed, woo! You would have thought I said I don't like air conditioning in July. She looked at me like she needed to reevaluate our entire friendship. The server even asked, "Who even are you? And I don't even know you." I mean, wow, does that really make me not Southern because I don't like sweet tea? I guess this is how I feel about people who don't like coffee. Hey, but listen, I still say y'all, I still wave at strangers, and I still believe casseroles fix most problems.
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This is your Encouraging Spirit FM. My name is Steph. My middle name should be Procrastination. I am very guilty of it. There is a way to help you if you find yourself like me as a constant procrastinator. It's an idea that's called

head, heart, and hand method. It means that your procrastination comes from either your head, your heart, or your hand. So from your head, it means that you might lack clarity or direction. You don't exactly understand what you're supposed to be doing first. For your heart, it could be because you're bored, you're disinterested, or you're just afraid to fail. This one I find myself in often, that I don't want to even start something because I am afraid to fail. If it's coming from your hand, it could just be that you absolutely lack the proper tools, the knowledge, or the resources to get going. So join me in figuring out, is it a head, a heart, or a hand reason that you're procrastinating? And go after that project.

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It's great to know that knowing him, it will change your life. My name is Steph. Thank you for hanging out with me this afternoon. Stay tuned. Doug's in next. And here is We Are Messengers, Faith, Hope, Love.

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4: Your Spirit FM forecast. We will continue to see showers and thunderstorms enter the region, becoming a bit more severe as we head into the afternoon and evening hours of today, where we will approach our high temperature in the mid-90s, cooling off into the low 70s for our low temperature. Tomorrow is looking rather similar, a bit more widespread, still seeing those damaging wind and hail threats alongside those thunderstorms, and an also high temperature in the mid-90s. With the WSLS Weather Authority, I'm meteorologist Sarah Osterbein for Spirit FM.

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Elevation Worship. That's Graves into Gardens. Hey, I'm Doug. Thanks for listening to Spirit FM. It's hard to believe it's already Thursday afternoon, so thankful for you being here today. We got a lot of fun, some encouragement, and some laughs along the way, along with great music to encourage you. Here's Katie Nicole with Have Your Way.

It can so often be a simple thing to just enjoy God's creation. My name is Doug. Thank you for listening to Spirit FM. And I think in the summertime, sometimes enjoying creation can be a little bit more difficult because you just simply want to enjoy the air conditioning. And I understand. I think air conditioning is great, and especially in the summer when it gets very, very warm outside. But taking time to step out, taking time to enjoy creation, planning accordingly, and knowing that something is going to be different when you truly step into what His creation is, it's going to make all the difference.

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7: Your Spirit FM forecast. We will continue to see showers and thunderstorms enter the region, becoming a bit more severe as we head into the afternoon and evening hours of today, where we will approach our high temperature in the mid-90s, cooling off into the low 70s for our low temperature. Tomorrow is looking rather similar, a bit more widespread, still seeing those damaging wind and hail threats alongside those thunderstorms, and an also high temperature in the mid-90s. With the WSLS Weather Authority, I'm meteorologist Sarah Osterbein for Spirit FM.

Toby Mac, that's Faithfully right here on your Encouraging Spirit FM. And we hope that you come out to our next ice cream pop-up. It's coming up at Klein's Dairy Bar next Wednesday, June 17th from 11 to 2. Jess is going to be there. Tim is going to be there. Joseph will be there. I might even stop by for a little bit and see some people. So if you're in the area, stop by, spin the prize wheel. It's going to be a great time at Klein's Dairy Bar on Wards Road in Lynchburg. You can check out the full locations of where we'll be when you go to spiritfm.com.

Sometimes you might wait for the perfect moment, but miss a different moment. Glad you're here on Spirit FM. I'm Doug, and those perfect moments are so few and far between because there is so many difficult things that happen in life. And I was thinking about this, that sometimes when I'm waiting for that perfect moment for something to happen or something to arrive or for the perfect opportunity to share Jesus, I miss out on so many other great moments that He's put before me.

A simple hello can sometimes make all the difference. Appreciate you listening to Spirit FM. My name is Doug. I was recently reading an article that talked about how, you know, saying hello might not seem like a very big commitment, but what it is it's a signal that you recognize someone, that they're not invisible to you, that there is not isolation, that even in the midst of a busy moment, a busy day, the recognition of somebody can sometimes make all the difference. And I thought about this more because just a simple hello, that may be the only interaction this person has with anybody the entire day. It may be the only word that's spoken to them in kindness and love. So stopping to say hello might be a good thing to try.

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4: Your Spirit FM forecast. We will continue to see showers and thunderstorms enter the region, becoming a bit more severe as we head into the afternoon and evening hours of today, where we will approach our high temperature in the mid-90s, cooling off into the low 70s for our low temperature. Tomorrow is looking rather similar, a bit more widespread, still seeing those damaging wind and hail threats alongside those thunderstorms, and an also high temperature in the mid-90s. With the WSLS Weather Authority, I'm meteorologist Sarah Osterbein for Spirit FM.

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0: That's King's Porch with I Speak Jesus on your Encouraging Spirit FM. Glad you stopped by. Doug, and you know, the amazing part about speaking Jesus into so many different situations in life is that sometimes it's through a simple note. And that's what we're looking for you to be a part of during our Teacher Love Notes campaign that's going on right now all throughout the summer, as we are looking to collect love notes to then send to teachers during the back to school season. And would love for you to be a part of it. 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
1: 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Look, I got a

Think for a moment about something you should have learned when you were a kid that you still don't know today. If you're new to the Spirit FM family, my name is Doug. It could be something simple that you should have learned in school. It could be a skill. It could be an athletic type thing. For me, it is knowing how to swim. I still, right now, at the age of 33, do not know how to swim. I have a 5-year-old, I have a 3-year-old, and a 1-year-old, and my 5-year-old, she is learning how to swim right now. And anytime we go to the pool, and, you know, I can still get in the pool and enjoy and have a good time, she is quick to yell out to everybody at the pool that she knows how to swim, and I do not know how to swim. And I've thought about, you know, maybe taking some swimming education classes for adults or things like that, but I'm also kind of in a position where I'm happy where I am. Don't really feel like I need any major changes, but Reagan is quick to let everybody know, Dad doesn't know how to swim.

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1: Just because you live in the South doesn't mean you love sweet tea. Please don't come for me or revoke my Southern card, but I do not care for sweet tea. I said it out loud at lunch the other day like I was confessing a crime. You see, my friend ordered her sweet tea like it was the water she needed to survive. And when I confessed, I don't like sweet tea, oh my goodness, I felt like I was being judged. The pause that followed, woo! You would have thought I said I don't like air conditioning in July. She looked at me like she needed to reevaluate our entire friendship. The server even asked, who even are you? And I don't even know you. I mean, wow, does that really make me not Southern because I don't like sweet tea? I guess this is how I feel about people who don't like coffee. Hey, but listen, I still say y'all, I still wave at strangers, and I still believe casseroles fix most problems.
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3: Awkward on the radio, isn't it? 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International Christian Centers for the Deaf steps into that silence, helping the deaf find language, skills, education, belonging, purpose. 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It is belonging, purpose, and the gospel made known, maybe for the very first time. 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
5: God the Father, God the Son, and God the Holy Spirit are one God in three persons, eternally existing in love and fellowship with one another. This triune God has existed for eternity in joyful fellowship within himself. As an overflow of this eternal love and joy and fellowship, he created the universe, and out of this perfect love, he saves a fallen world. So with this Trinitarian backdrop, let's consider Jesus' words in John chapter 17, verses 20 and 21. He says, I do not ask for these only, but also for those who will believe in me through their word, that they may all be one, just as you, Father, are in me and I in you, that they also may be in us, so that the world may believe that you have sent me. He yearns for us, his people, to be one as he is one with the Father. He yearns for us to relate with the same unity, joy, love, and honor that he shares with the Father within their Trinitarian relationship. He yearns for us to be reflective of the triune God so that the world will know him. Just as he overflows with love, so should we. And just as he glorifies the Father and the Father glorifies him, so should we. In these verses is an encapsulation of Trinitarian theology and of gospel culture among believers. The oneness of God the Father, God the Son, and God the Holy Spirit as the source of our oneness as believers and our love for one another.
0: Author-speaker Barnabas Piper is a pastor at Emmanuel Nashville. 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
6: Your Spirit FM forecast, we will continue to see showers and thunderstorms enter the region, becoming a bit more severe as we head into the afternoon and evening hours of today, where we will approach our high temperature in the mid-90s, cooling off into the low 70s for our low temperature. Tomorrow is looking rather similar, a bit more widespread, still seeing those damaging wind and hail threats alongside those thunderstorms, and an also high temperature in the mid-90s. With the WSLS Weather Authority, I'm meteorologist Sarah Osterbein for Spirit FM.

Matthew West, that's Broken Things. Hey, I'm Doug. Thanks for listening to Spirit FM. Our spirit verse for today is coming from Psalm 40, verses 1 and 2. It says, I waited patiently for the Lord to help me, and he turned to me and heard my cry. He lifted me out of the pit of despair, out of the mud and the mire. He set my feet on solid ground and steadied me as I walked along. A great reminder there of what Jesus does for us each and every day. Here's Casting Crowns with Glorious Day.

Hey, my name is Doug. Thanks so much for listening to Spirit FM. So you might not know, but the World Cup for soccer is coming to America. And there was a really unique interaction and experience that was shared on social media from one of the international players with a staple of America. I'm going to share that story in just about 10 minutes. Stay right here on

In case you missed it, we're talking about the World Cup coming to America. You're listening to Spirit FM with me, Doug. And you know, the amazing part about the World Cup coming to America is that these international players get to interact with the things that are so great about America. And there was a soccer player from Germany. His name's Freddie. And he put out this tweet with a picture of his food at Waffle House. He said, "Just had our first Waffle House experience at 1 a.m. Great food, great prices, friendly staff, 10 of 10. We will be coming back." And that's the kind of stuff I love, because seeing Waffle House, experiencing the greatness of the waffles and the hash browns and everything in between, that's what it's all about when you're coming to America for the World Cup.

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5: Your Spirit FM forecast. We will continue to see showers and thunderstorms enter the region, becoming a bit more severe as we head into the afternoon and evening hours of today, where we will approach our high temperature in the mid-90s, cooling off into the low 70s for our low temperature. Tomorrow is looking rather similar, a bit more widespread, still seeing those damaging wind and hail threats alongside those thunderstorms, and an also high temperature in the mid-90s. With the WSLS Weather Authority, I'm meteorologist Sarah Osterbein for Spirit FM.

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You might be in a position in life where you're looking for God to move in an extraordinary way that you might miss the small moments of joy. Glad you're here on Spirit FM. I'm Doug, and I know I've been a victim of that sometimes where I'm like, man, I'm looking for God to move in this big and powerful way. I just don't see it. But then I miss out on the small joys, the laughs from my 5-year-old, 3-year-old, 1-year-old, the moments spent with my wife, the great food we get to eat, the memories we get to make, the encouragement that we get to share with each other every single day. And it's sometimes in the midst of looking for the great that you miss out on the amazing things God's doing.

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7: Your Spirit FM forecast. This evening, strong storms are still possible. After that, we wrap things up and clear out. Our low temperatures will stay very mild, only falling into the upper 60s and lower 70s, with more severe weather expected on Friday. So please stay weather aware. High temperatures on Friday also in the mid-90s. For the WSLS 10 Weather Authority, I'm meteorologist Delaney Willis for Spirit FM.

Mandisa, that's stronger right here on your encouraging Spirit FM. Glad you stopped by. Doug, our spirit verse for today is coming from Psalm 40, verses 1 and 2. It says, I wait patiently for the Lord to help me, and he turned to me and heard my cry. He lifted me out of the pit of despair, out of the mud and the mire. He set my feet on solid ground and steadied me as I walked along. Here's Colton Dixon, The Love I Have for You.

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There are two types of people in the world, those who work out and those who wish they worked out more. If you're new to the Spirit FM family, my name is Doug. I definitely fall under the camp of wishing I worked out more. I recently read an article that said men who can do 40 push-ups are 96% less likely to have heart problems. And I'm thinking, how often do I have to do these 40 push-ups? Is it 40 push-ups in a 10-minute span? Is it 40 push-ups in a row? What does that look like? Because I need to maybe get into this a little bit more, trying to get a little bit more healthy. I think right now I could probably do 20 push-ups in a row with no struggle, but getting to 40 might be a little bit tricky.

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1: Things are getting real. Jesus, take the wheel. Only way I'm getting to the other side. Days are

You've been in that place before. You've gone to the grocery store. You've bought those brand new ripe bananas. You get them home, and 2 days later, they are already turning brown. Hey, I'm Doug. Thanks so much for listening to Spirit FM. And as the dad of a 5-year-old and a 3-year-old, those brown bananas quickly turn into banana bread, which is sometimes more exciting than the actual bananas. But it turns out, with just 2 simple ingredients, you can make those bananas last an entire month. The 2 key ingredients you need are salt and baking soda. You put these around the bananas, in the bananas, soak them in them for a little bit, and they will be well preserved. I never heard of this. Salt and baking soda. Maybe it's worth a try.

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4: 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This evening, strong storms are still possible. After that, we wrap things up and clear out. Our low temperatures will stay very mild, only falling into the upper 60s and lower 70s, with more severe weather expected on Friday. So please stay weather aware. High temperatures on Friday also in the mid-90s. For the WSLS 10 Weather Authority, I'm meteorologist Delaney Willis for Spirit FM.

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One of the more complicating factors about travel in the summer is often the great heat that is faced. My name is Doug. Thank you so much for listening to Spirit FM and planning your road trip in a way where you are going to be staying cool is really important. And especially if you're driving, making sure your car battery is good to go, making sure the air filters are clean, making sure you have plenty of water and snacks, you're taking breaks to stay hydrated, you're even getting out of the car for a little bit. And some people even use these windshield protectors, which I've never really used before, but it can actually help preserve the air conditioning as well. So a lot of great things to think about to travel safe in the summer heat.

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My name is Doug, and if you haven't yet signed up your dad, we're just looking for your dad's first name, last name, and some advice that he has shared with you to win some great prizes. You can check out the Father's Day contest when you go to spiritfm.com.

0: Hey, it's Doug from the afternoon show right here on Spirit FM, and I'm just here to say thank you. 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
4: Your Spirit FM forecast. This evening, strong storms are still possible. After that, we wrap things up and clear out. Our low temperatures will stay very mild, only falling into the upper 60s and lower 70s, with more severe weather expected on Friday. So please stay weather aware. High temperatures on Friday also in the mid-90s. For the WSLS 10 Weather Authority, I'm meteorologist Delaney Willis for Spirit FM.

0: If you're someone that travels for work, you can quickly realize that being out of your routine is not always easy. Glad you're here on Spirit FM. I'm Doug. I don't have to travel much for work, but there are a few times throughout the year that I'm away for a couple of nights. And one thing that I try to do is something special for my 5-year-old and 3-year-old. Our 1-year-old, she still doesn't exactly know what's going on, so it's a little bit easier with her. But the 5-year-old and 3-year-old, we try to set up some times where we FaceTime. And this time what I did was I cut out the bottom of a cardboard box, took 3 post-it notes because I was going to be away for 3 days, and I wrote one thing about them that I love and that I'm going to miss. And then each day they go there, they pull the card off, they can read it, they can keep it with them, and it's just something a little more special to make that time when I rejoin them even more impactful.
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Just remember today that saving the world doesn't rest on your shoulders. God is carrying that. Appreciate you listening to Spirit FM. Doug, I want to read to you from John chapter 21. It's John 21 verses 3 through 6. It says, "I'm going out to fish," Simon Peter told them, and they said, "We'll go with you." So they went out and got into the boat, but that night they caught nothing. Early in the morning, Jesus stood on the shore, but the disciples did not realize that it was Jesus. He called out to them, "Friends, haven't you any fish?" "No," they answered. He said, "Throw your net on the right side of the boat and you will find some." When they did, they were unable to haul the net in because of the large number of fish. And you know, I love that story because when Jesus showed up on the shores of the Galilee, the disciples had been fishing all night. Led by Peter, they'd gone back to what was comfortable. But at the end of the night, returning to their old ways, all they had to show was nothing. And you know, I've been in that same place before. And then Jesus steps in a big way. And sometimes Jesus will say, "If you're looking for friendship, I know where it is. If you're looking for meaning in life, I know where that is. If you're looking for healing, security, satisfaction, I know where it is. It's not found in you. It's found in Jesus."

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Toby Mac, that's Heaven on My Mind. Glad you stopped by on Spirit FM. Doug, had a great time with you on this Thursday afternoon. I'll be back tomorrow getting you through your Friday, getting you ready for the weekend as well. Hope you are having a great day. And just remember that you are loved, that God is working, and He is showing up in your life in a powerful, powerful way. Thanks for listening today. Hope you feel encouraged. Sydney's coming in next. Here's Jamie McDonald with her newest on Spirit FM, It's Ain't No Way.

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6: Your Spirit FM forecast. This evening, strong storms are still possible. After that, we wrap things up and clear out. Our low temperatures will stay very mild, only falling into the upper 60s and lower 70s, with more severe weather expected on Friday. So please stay weather aware. High temperatures on Friday also in the mid-90s. For the WSLS 10 Weather Authority, I'm meteorologist Delaney Willis for Spirit FM.

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I wanna face that fire, it won't

0: Happy Thursday to you. I hope you're having a wonderful evening so far. I'm so glad that you landed here, that you've chosen to spend part of your day right here. You know, these are precious hours at the end of your day as you're wrapping things up, as you're moving through the evening routine at home, as you're getting the kids ready for bed. This is a sweet and precious time for the whole family, and I'm really thankful I get to be a part of it. I'm Sydney, and this is your Encouraging Spirit FM.
1: 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Look, I got a

0: It's your encouraging Spirit FM. I'm Sydney. Today is a day dedicated to two very different types of food. One you might find on the grill quite a bit this summer. It's National Corn on the Cob Day. So I remember as a kid, I preferred corn on the cob instead of off. My daughter is the opposite. She prefers it off the cob instead of on. It's also National German Chocolate Cake Day. Now this one, when I was a kid, didn't like it. If you've never had German chocolate cake, the frosting can be a bit controversial for some people because there's coconut in it. And as a kid, I hated coconut. But now this is one of my favorite types of cakes to not only make, but also to enjoy.
1: Standing where I stand now, I know that he's the reason. I almost can't believe it.

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But you, O Lord, are a shield about me, my glory and the lifter of my head. I hope that scripture brings you some encouragement today. That is Psalm 3, verse 3, reminding us that it is the Lord who lifts us up. It is the Lord who protects us, that he is everything to us in every single way. I'm Sydney. This is your Encouraging Spirit FM.

Hey there, it's Sydney hanging out right here on Spirit FM. You know, I really wanted that third cup of coffee today. It's been a busy week, and today was one of those days where in the late afternoon, I started thinking, okay, a third cup of coffee can't be that bad, right? So I had one when I woke up, and then I had another in the mid-morning, and I don't normally have more than that because that much caffeine does not affect me well. It impacts my sleep, and I just don't feel very good. But I thought about it for a few minutes and I convinced myself, okay, you can get through the rest of the day. You don't have to have that last cup of coffee, no matter how badly you want it and no matter how amazing you're thinking it's going to taste.

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Hi, it's Sydney on Spirit FM. It's a busy week for my family. And wouldn't you know it, the baby has a sleep regression the same week. This is just how life goes, isn't it? So I am doing my best not to have too much coffee, and I'm doing my best to stick to the things that actually do help me feel well when I am exhausted in the middle of the week. Things like sticking to eating well or moving my body or getting fresh air. Although I gotta tell you, sometimes nothing beats a delicious cup of coffee when you're having a tough week. Maybe it's not because you're exhausted. Maybe it's just because you need that little treat to see you through.

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2: 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This evening, strong storms are still possible. After that, we wrap things up and clear out. Our low temperatures will stay very mild, only falling into the upper 60s and lower 70s, with more severe weather expected on Friday. So please stay weather aware. High temperatures on Friday also in the mid-90s. For the WSLS 10 Weather Authority, I'm meteorologist Delaney Willis for Spirit FM.

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